0: Swarren's in the house. We got the West Side. We got Redford, Livonia in the house. Oh, that was kind of weak, guys.
1: Hey, man, we got England here tonight.
0: Oh, we got Roseville
1: England,
0: in the house.
1: Sterling Heights.
0: Do we have Romeo in the house?
1: Do we have Roseville in the house?
0: I already said that.
1: The East Side! We have the East Side in the house.
0: Down River! We got Down River in the house! Let's hear it. Yeah. Yeah, audience, yeah!
1: Yeah, crowd, yeah!
0: Thanks to Gangster Fun.
1: Thank you very much, Gangster Fun. Our soul, our spirit. Let's hear it for Gangster Fun.
0: We would have never been here without him.
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0: Well, in Ireland, Brian Friel's Translations is one of the country's most celebrated plays. Themes of linguistic imperialism, colonial power, and identity run throughout. Well, now for the first time in West Africa, Translations is premiering in Dakar with a Senegalese cast. And all this at a moment when France's own colonial legacy is being increasingly rejected. Many say the parallels feel striking.
1: We are here in this place, you understand, to make a map. A map.
2: Nonne Latine Lopitur.
1: James, I do not speak Gaelic, sir.
2: Bye.

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Are you ready for a little sound check? What's that?

0: 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The sledge goes wandering off on his own over them hills, down in them valleys. The sledge just keeps on fucking going. But I'll tell you what, London, if you make some noise, we could stop this freak. Noise! That's not noise, that's chicken shit. Noise!
1: One, two.

0: fuck is going on, but I be getting threatening pages in my two-way all day.
1: What you mean, threatening pages?
0: I'm saying, like, niggas is threatening to kill me and shit. See? What the fuck? What the fuck is going on? You're gonna die.
1: Stop playing. That shit is not funny. The limo's here. Come on.
0: You think I'm fucking around right now? This ain't no bullshit.
1: You probably are fucking around. You always playing
0: you
1: games.
0: See what I'm saying?
1: Shit.
0: See, hold on. Fuck. You're gonna die tonight.
1: Let me see.
0: Peep this, yo. Fuck, man.
1: It's probably just one of your bitches playing on your pager.
0: You see what I'm saying?
1: They
0: every
1: play
0: time
1: on the phone all day long.
0: Pager.
1: They might as well start talking about pager. Bitch. You try to act like you don't be giving out the number. I know you do. Sharon saw you giving out your number in the club.
0: Hold the fuck up, yo.
1: Hold the fuck up my ass if you
0: want. Hold the fuck on. Someone's gonna kill you.
1: That bitch she was fucking is gonna
0: kill
1: you. Either her or me, one of the two.
0: See what I'm saying? Like, I'm fucking scared to death
1: of
0: motherfuckers. Hold the fuck on, yo. Hold
1: my ass. You ain't scared of shit.
0: Hold on. Shut the fuck up.
1: What?
0: Someone's gonna kill you. Your driver. My driver? Fuck they mean my driver.
2: Yeah, your driver, motherfucker.
0: Shit.
1: Damn, nigga. You ain't gotta use a cannon, did you? Shit.
2: Where my money, bitch?
1: To blow my eardrums out.
2: My money, bitch. My money.
1: It's right here. It's right here in my bag.
2: Let me see. Can I see that bag
1: for
2: a second?
1: Yeah, hold on. Let me get it out.
2: Yeah, because, you know, I figured we could go, you know, get some.

My name is Malcolm McLaren. I have brought you many things in my time, but the most successful of all was an invention of mine they called Punkalock.

0: Steve Jobs, 18 years of age, a brilliant cat burglar. I nominated him guitarist. Cook, 17 years of age, a phenomenal acrobat, in A1 condition, always on time, he had to provide the beat.
1: Put the red suit
0: in the shop, I noticed his Dickensian figure. Had it not been for his clean hair, I'd have thought him something out of David Copperfield. I took the opportunity of confronting him. Pretended to think me an idiot, pushed me aside when I learned he was Irish and Steve saw his green teeth. We call him Gianni Otten.

clubs, it's sure that every king the group held ended up in unpredictable bloody mess, bashing and jumping all about. He invented the pogo. I call them the Sex Pistols. With the lineup complete, we immediately set about putting our plan into effect to swindle our way to the top of the rock and roll industry. It was a plan that within 2 years was to bring us closer. £1 million.

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2: Sixty thousand soldiers.

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0: Warum nimmt da keiner das Telefon ab? 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
1: Yo, Studio.
0: Is RZA there?
1: Listen, you're going to have to chop out little lady. It's not available right now.
0: Verdammte Scheiße. Das klingt wie Beretta. 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Der fuckt das ganze Album ab. Ich weiß es genau.
2: Yo, who the fuck was that, sir?
1: I think it was Eva, man. What?
2: Yeah, she don't ever catch my motherfucking flight. She always fucking be pestering. Y'all ever catch my shit?
1: Eva Lynn.
2: Gang, play one more time, Choco.
0: I can't believe this. I know he's sitting there. He's watching the phone ring. We gotta go to 10 countries. I can't believe he's doing this shit. I make him pay double. Der denkt doch wirklich, dass alle nach seiner Pfeife tanzen. Immer geht alles nach seinem Kopf. Ich hab so satt. Scheißt mich an, das Ganze.
1: Studio.
0: Beretta, I know it's you. Put RZA on the phone.
1: Oh, okay.
2: Who the fuck is that, man? That's Eva again?
1: Yeah, yo.
2: Man, I told her I was gonna make my flight, man. Give me the phone and shit. What up, 36 Chambers?
0: RZA, we have to catch this plane. Come on, we gotta go.
2: Girl, hold on to your head, man. We gonna catch the flight. Everything gonna be alright, man. Just relax. I'll see you in a few minutes. Peace. What, man? She be stressing me. Hey, yo, Choco, turn that shit down, yo.
3: Starts what you want from the store, Lord.
2: Hey, yo, I'm about to go across to Europe, man, and just spread this hip-hop Wu-Tang everywhere, man. The world according to RZA, son. Word up. Choco, let's go, man. Let's catch this flight. Excuse me, miss. Can I get a pillow, please? You see, Eva, I told you I was going to make this flight.
0: Yeah.
2: You be stressing. So what's our first stop, man?
0: Sweden.
2: All right, we're going to rock this world, yo.

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ADF in the area, reach up our arm. Thank you. Thank you, people.

high overhead. The north lights swept in bars, green, yellow, and red. The music, the night.